bay. I had the curtains wide open and a song on my phone. We danced by the TV we never turned on and wondered would anyone miss us if we ran away. But this isn't one of those stories that ends up that way.

0: That is New Country from Ella Langley featuring Morgan Wallen. It's called I Can't Love You Anymore. Taste of Country Nights with Evan Paul.
1: My husband told me to call in because I can't stop talking about tomorrow night. We're going to be going out line dancing, two-stepping for the first time in about 10 years. Me and my husband, our kids are both grown up, and we decided that we want to do some stuff that we used to do before we had that little kid. So we're going to do some two-stepping this weekend. Mama's going to be getting a little drunk, too.
0: I love it. I got a couple songs for you that I'm going to crank up to get you warmed up. How about a Luke Bryan Country Girl? I'll play that. I got Tyler Hubbard coming up for y'all as well to get you ready for tomorrow night. Thanks for listening to Taste of Country Nights.
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0: New country from Carter Faith featuring Wyatt Flores. It's called Nothing Better to Do on Taste of Country Nights. It's bear season. They've been out, man. The bears have been out. A bear ran into an arcade in Colorado. A police officer was called to handle the situation. The cop rolled up and said to the bear, "Hey, don't you go up in there." That didn't work, of course, because the bear doesn't speak English. So he tried running towards the bear, and the cop was yelling, "Hey, no, no, no." Of course, the bear still ignored him because he doesn't know what that means. And the bear calmly walked into the arcade. Now, I don't know if it walked in there, maybe played NBA Jam or Mortal Kombat or Skee-Ball, but they eventually got the bear out of there. And then they posted on their Facebook, "Bears are very active this time of year. Stay bear aware." Hey, man, the bear was just trying to get some tickets and buy a Tootsie Roll at the ticket counter.
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3: 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Sunny today, high of 67. Clear tonight, temperatures drop into the mid-40s. Saturday, cloudy in the morning, then clearing, high 70 degrees.

0: Also, there's a story of a woman who had this whole child modeling fraud scheme, millions of dollars. 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We'll talk about that coming up next.
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3: There's a wildlife bridge in Colorado, and they opened it in December of last year over Interstate 25. And they opened it so animals could go on it because they were just getting nailed by cars.
4: Wow, it's their bridge.
5: Oh,
4: that's cool.
3: For years, the highway was the only way that animals could get to the other side, and collisions with animals and other cars were happening pretty regularly. So they, after December, January, February, like 11 months, they put the stats out. And so it's helped reduce collisions by 91% in the animals and other cars.
4: This is a real question.
3: How do the animals know it's their bridge?
4: Yeah. And when one makes it over successfully, do they like, hey, guys, forget the one down there. You got to use this one. I didn't die.
3: It kind of extends out past where you'd get on the road. It kind of funnels into it.
5: You can leave them there with like some little treats.
3: I don't know about the treats, but I think once it does it a couple times, a lot of them roll in past.

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0: 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Sunny today, high of 67. Clear tonight, temperatures drop into the mid-40s. Saturday, cloudy in the morning, then clearing, high 70 degrees. 101.3.

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1: 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Sunny today, high of 67. Clear tonight, temperatures drop into the mid-40s. Saturday, cloudy in the morning, then clearing, high 70 degrees.

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6: Paul Skeens struck out 8 and allowed just 5 base runners across 6 and the 3rd innings as the Pittsburgh Pirates won 2-1. Skeens got a no decision, but the Pirates reached 81 wins, guaranteeing at least a .500 record. They could potentially get a winning record for the first time in more than a decade with one more win in their final road series. Take a look through the roster for Mark Kellogg's fourth team at WVU, and some numbers will stand out, mostly around the height and length of this team. Check out the full preview of WVU women's basketball today at the WVU sports section of WVMetroNews.com.
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2: 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We'll talk about all the celebrities that come to his shows. And I'm not a boat guy. I'm not a water guy. But if I went on the boat with him, would I have fun? Kenny Chesney next.
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4: 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Sunny today, high of 67. Clear tonight, temperatures drop into the mid-40s. Saturday, cloudy in the morning, then clearing, high 70 degrees.

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2: 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Coming up next.
3: We're going to play easy trivia. The category, famous mustached men. What American actor is known for his roles in Magnum P.I. and has a famous mustache?
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3: Amy said Burt Reynolds. No, it's Tom Selleck. Yeah, Tom Selleck.
5: Shoot.
3: Okay. 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
3: 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Pringles.
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8: Good morning. I'm Alex Wiederspiel at the news desk. South Harrison High School is asking the Lost Creek community for help in identifying a side-by-side that was involved in damage to the school's football field and potentially who might have been riding it. The incident appears to have occurred on Wednesday night, with the vehicle causing an unspecified amount of damage to the field. Anyone with any information is being asked to contact Adam Del Castro at South Harrison High School. A Marion County town is awaiting news from the Public Service Commission. Meanwhile, the Public Service Commission's staffers are urging commissioners to dismiss a petition filed by Worthington's former mayor, who had been seeking to have the town's sewer system declared a distressed utility. PSC staff argued that the petition was premature and relies on statutory language that does not exist. A Harrison County judge heard pretrial motions in the case of Victor Lee Chess. The former Clarksburg teacher's aide is facing 12 sex-related charges involving four children. His trial is set to begin October 5th. His trial had already been delayed as a result of historic flooding in Lewis and Upshur counties earlier in July. University police in Morgantown are encouraging motorists to be vigilant during the first night game of the season in Morgantown. The Mountaineers are hosting Oklahoma State in a gold rush tomorrow night. Catch preview coverage today at the WVU Sports section of WVMetroNews.com. If you see news happening, you can submit a tip to the newsroom by texting 35651. At the news desk, I'm Alex Wiederspiel.
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8: 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Sunny today, high of 67. Clear tonight, temperatures drop into the mid-40s. Saturday, cloudy in the morning, then clearing, high 70 degrees.

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9: 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Sunny today, high of 67. Clear tonight, temperatures drop into the mid-40s. Saturday, cloudy in the morning, then clearing, high 70 degrees.

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4: 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Elsewhere, Lincoln is at North Marion. 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Look away and you're sure to miss a play. Two tempo-based offenses operating at a fast pace meet in a critical showdown for the Mountaineers and the Oklahoma State Cowboys in Big 12 play. WVU could be ranked after a 4-0 start this weekend if they get the win. Check out a full preview on the Battle of Tempo today at the WVU Sports section of WVMetroNews.com. Colorado took down WVU women's soccer 2-0 in Boulder last night. The Buffaloes outshot the Mountaineers 13-9. And WVU allowed a goal in each half. That's all from the Bear Sports Desk. I'm Alex Wiederspiel.
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5: 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Sunny today, high of 67. Clear tonight, temperatures drop into the mid-40s. Saturday, cloudy in the morning, then clearing, high 70 degrees. 101.3 The Bear.
6: Talking with Charlie Worsham on the Bobbycast, which, by the way, Charlie Worsham, great songwriter, great artist. He has this song, Could It Be?
7: Could it be? I'm finally home.
6: He also has this song called Cut Your Groove.
7: You got a money maker music.
6: And he just got invited to be a member of the Grand Ole Opry, and he was invited by his hero, Vince Gill. So I was talking to him about that. Here you go.
8: So I got asked to be a member of the Opry by my hero, by Vince Gill, on the Ryman stage. And Kristen saw this. I don't think I would have known I did it. As the announcement is made, I look out to the wing of the Opry, the side of the stage, and there's my wife. She comes out and hugs me, and I'm holding back tears. It's amazing. And then the show goes on. And then I look over to the side again after the show starts back, and there's my dad. And Kristen saw me do this. I go, like, you know those videos you see of kids when they're, like, in the school play and they see their parent in the crowd and they just, like, it's like they won the lottery? Like, it was that. I didn't even know I did it. And Kristen, after, like, it's like 2 in the morning and we just get home, we're talking. And she's like, do you remember when you saw your dad? She's like, you went, dad. And so in that moment for me was that he was there and then the childhood he had and things that he deserved that he didn't get. You know, had he had that moment, I don't know if he would have had that same gift wrapped up in that moment that I had. And so I'm so grateful for both my parents. Yeah, it wasn't 40-year-old me saying it. That was like 10, 12-year-old me.
6: When did you get to fully enjoy that?
8: That moment? It was a cascade of full circle everything for hours on end that day. Even before it happened, that now looking back, I'm like, that's eerie. And I think when I got home with my wife, it was just the two of us in the kitchen, and the house was quiet. It was just like, I cannot believe this happened.
6: You had no idea.
8: I had no idea, except that I have hoped for it since I can remember, especially on big days, like record launch days. I did not expect it. I play my song, and then I know what's coming next. Vince introduces the band. He introduces the band, and then there's a pause. And I've already got my guitar on for the next song. And he goes, all right, now I get to do something. I've been really, and like my spidey sense is starting to tingle. And then he's like, what I get to do tonight is fulfill a dream. And now I'm like gripping the guitar for dear life. Like, no, this couldn't, no way. You're not going to move unless this, it could be anything, dude. He could be giving a publisher's clearinghouse check to somebody. And then when it got right up to the talk to the management, the girl, I'm like, I think this might be it. I think this might, but I still got to play six songs, even if this is it. And then he said my name, he turned around to me, and it was just, it was pure magic.
6: Did you have a moment with him after the show?
8: Not a lot of time. They did it up. The surprise was massive. There's a cool little room. If you go to the Ryman for a show and you buy merch, behind where the merch table is this sort of room, and they had a reception there for me with a cake, which, by the way, one of the things I'm most excited about becoming an Opry member is for the rest of my life there's going to be so much Opry cake. You've had Opry cake.
6: I have that.
8: Opry cake is elite cake. And so I had my own Opry cake. I took two big old chunks of it home and ate on it all weekend.
6: where I

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0: 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It is a Friday morning, the last day of the week, and then we get the weekend, get a relax, sit around, be lazy. 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I don't. I'm going to probably be lazy, but those are my fun weekend plans. 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
7: 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Today, a high 68. Tonight, low 51. Sunshine expected today. Saturday, high 69, low 45, partly cloudy. Sunday, high 68, low 46, partly cloudy.

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0: tomorrow morning at 7 a.m. John Morgan stopping by the studio. 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
3: 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Another concert on Wednesday with Jersey Knights, a tribute to Frankie Valli and the Four Seasons. 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

0: Riley Green, think as you drunk on your home for today's best country, 101.3 The Bear. 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
2: The 88th Mountain State Forest Festival kicks off this Saturday in Elkins. 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

the Parade of Pets and Pet Show at Elkins High School starting at 7, and the Railside Review at the Festival Stage at 7. 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Another concert on Wednesday with Jersey Nights, a tribute to Frankie Valli and the Four Seasons. Thursday, get ready for a night of entertainment with Cletus T. Judd at the Festival Stage. Friday, the Coronation of Maid Sylvia is at 2, the Fireman's Parade at 7:30, and the Queen's Ball at 9. Saturday, the Festival

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1: 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Going to be a high 68 tonight, low 51. Sunshine throughout the day. Saturday, high 69, low 45. Partly cloudy throughout the day. Sunday, a high 68, low 46. Clouds expected.

0: Megan Maroney, Beautiful Things on your home for today's Best Country. 101.3 The Bear. That is it for me for today. I hope you've had a lovely time listening, hanging out, enjoying this Friday. I hope you have a wonderful rest of your Friday, and I hope you have a wonderful weekend. As always, my name is Ethan, and I will see ya.
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I settled a money fight between two show members, and Lunchbox has a new design.

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0: Today's Best Country, 101.3 The Bear, Jelly Roll, Hands Up. Hey, haunted house season is here. The Trans-Allegheny Lunatic Asylum's new haunted house hysteria kicks off tonight in Weston. If you'd like to win a pair of tickets, be caller 5 right now. You're on your way. The number 1-877-BEAR-121.
1: 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Another concert on Wednesday with Jersey Knights, a tribute to Frankie Valli and the Four Seasons. 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
1: 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Another concert on Wednesday with Jersey Nights, a tribute to Frankie Valli in the Four Seasons. 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
9: 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Mostly clear tonight, a low of 44. Sunny skies tomorrow, a high of 69. Sunny again on Saturday, a high of 72.

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1: 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Mostly clear tonight, a low of 44. Sunny skies tomorrow, a high of 69. Sunny again on Saturday, a high of 72.

0: Today's Best Country, 101.3 The Bear, Ella Langley, Loving Life Again. Hey, that's going to wrap it up for me. See you tomorrow morning at 10. Have yourself a nice weekend. Stick around. RCB football coming up next.
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screen door and he said, Lord, what you need, boys? And they said, you know all the others went and cashed out. We got the subdivision all mapped out. It'll sit right here on this land. 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

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Still see her pink bow and her brown hair. She's in the big city now, but she still calls home.

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0: Today's Best Country, 101.3 The Bear, Lainey Wilson, Phone Keys Wallet. Still to come, John Morgan, some Zach Topp and Jordan Davis up ahead, and that forecast coming up next.
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5: 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Mostly clear tonight, a low of 44. Sunny skies tomorrow, a high of 69. Sunny again on Saturday, a high of 72.

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0: And let's see what this hanky is all about. Snyder with the interception on the play, and the officials are coming together. Actually, that's Gabe Martin on the interception. Let's see what the call is. Officials, a long conversation with 9 minutes left in this opening quarter of play. On the return, it's going to be Bridgeport ball. RCB fans hoping for a penalty on the play prior to the interception, but that didn't take place. So Martin with the INT, the first takeaway of the game.
1: So it takes the pick six off the board, but still that interception took place. A little miscue of quarterback to receiver as the ball is slightly thrown behind our bird receiver for the easy pick.
0: Bridgeport first down and 10. The ball at the 20-yard line. To the near side. It'll be Vincent taking the carry, and he'll move forward for a 3-yard pickup on the play. Pulled down from behind. And it looked like on the play, Deegan Barnett making the stop. The 6-foot, 225-pound senior.
1: Yeah, nice tackle there. Good hard tackle there. Again, that's what you have to do. You got to keep coming because you know Bridgeport's going to offensively keep coming right at you. So as a defender, you got to get there to make the tackle, and you got to keep coming. It's going to be a heavyweight fight here. Who can outslug one another?
0: Martin gets the carry straight forward, avoids a couple would-be tacklers, and moves to the 11-yard line. He's going to be brought down by Jericho Yoho. And there's a injury on the field, so we'll step aside. Flying Eagle football, 101.3.
1: The Bear.
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0: And here at Bridgeport, Gage Barker helped off the field. Not a good sign for the Flying Eagles, the Talbot senior lineman. It'll be third down and 2 for the Tribe. The ball on the near side hash for Bridgeport. The ball resting at the 12-yard line. Here comes Martin breaking one tackle and then walking into the end zone for the 12-yard score.
1: Nice blocking up front for Bridgeport. A couple of their running backs, wing backs, doing good job of blocking as well, allowing Gabe Martin to score. His second touchdown of the game now? No. My apologies.
0: Knight caught the touchdown pass for the first one.
1: Martin had the interception.
0: Brown on for the extra point. Looking for his second point after. Holder, Graham, Vincent. 7:58 left in this opening quarter of play. Brown's kick is up and good. 14-0 Bridgeport on top. Flying U football, 101.3.
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0: And a quick 14-0 lead for Bridgeport as Brown kicks it off. It's going to be high and deep into the end zone for the touchback. RCB starts first and 10 from their 20.
1: Yeah, strong leg out of Brown kicking it into the end zone there. So Robert C. Byrd getting off to a fast start. Not there yet. It'll be their second possession offensively here tonight. How will they respond? Time will tell. Again, Bridgeport plays a very disciplined brand of football. They take very little risk, and they're always in position defensively.
0: Heflin brings out the offensive troops. Quarterback keeper tries to cut it inside, breaks one tackle, and gets swarmed under right around the line of scrimmage. Good pursuit on the play by the try.
1: And that's another thing, too. Yeah, whenever there's a cutback, their linebackers are always there. So Isaiah does a good job with his cutback, but not on that run just because a linebacker's right there to bring him down before they were able to pick up anything. Eli Knight for the defenders of Bridgeport.
0: Unseasonably cold evening here at Bridgeport. Huge full moon on display in tribe territory. Second down and 10. Heflin going to the air, rifle pass underneath, complete. Smith has it to the outside, breaks a tackle. 35, 40 to midfield into Bridgeport territory and tripped up and pushed out of bounds on the far side sideline as Junior Smith makes a nice play getting to the tribe 41-yard line.
1: I like that. It was a 8-yard pass, maybe a 10-yard pass. Junior Smith set up in that zone defense, found the opening. Heflin found him wide open, and then Junior, with his ability to run after the catch, was tremendous. And, wow, get into Bridgeport territory, first time here tonight. So a nice pickup on second down, I do believe.
0: 40-yard play for Junior Smith. Nice underneath route. He did a rest after the catch. Hand off inside. And that's going to be a TFL, a tackle for loss, as Calvert had nowhere to go, brought down back at the 44-yard line. 3-yard loss on the play.
1: No running room there at all. Nice pursuit out of Bridgeport's backside defenders. Calvert tried to cut back. Again, no running room there on the cutback.
0: RCB trails by a pair of scores. Would love to get a TD here. They can cut this deficit in half if they can find the end zone on this possession. 6.5, turning clock, opening quarter. Heflin, far side, goes to

0: 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It's our flagship original performed by the Railside Review right here in Elkins, West Virginia. 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
11: That 351, like
12: you
11: said, has
12: not moved.
11: No, there's some malfunction with the overall game clock. I wonder if the referees know that.
12: No, obviously not. They've not made any adjustments. They haven't indicated they're keeping it on the field. This clock has not moved. And they've got to get in the game. These guys have got to get in the game right. Heflin's going to keep it, roll it to the near side. Buys time, fires underneath, and that's incomplete.
11: 6 seconds. No, 5 seconds clicked off. That's it. They're not making adjustments there.
12: It'll be fourth down. Fourth down, 3:46 on the clock. 21-7, the advantage for Bridgeport. RCB knocking on the door. Fourth down and five. The ball on the far side hash, and RCB takes the timeout. Flying you a football, 101.3.
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15: The Bear.
12: And here in Tribe territory, Bill Nestor, Chris Nutter, 3:46 left in this opening half of play. RCB with a fourth down and five from the Bridgeport 8-yard line. The ball on the far side hash, Chris. And a huge play in this contest as RCB trails by two scores.
11: Yeah, got to convert on this fourth down situation. I do like Heflin with the ball in his hands to make the decision in the play.
12: No huddle out of the timeout. Heflin in the gun with twins to both sides. Empty backfield. Snap back. He's looking right, throwing right, into the end zone. Intercepted by Velter. Third interception of the first half for Bridgeport. I didn't see a Robert C. Byrd player in the area.
11: No, not at all. Heflin was there. Heflin jumped that route, and they hide their linebackers. And, again, the discipline of the Bridgeport linebacking core is always there. They understand their drops, their responsibilities, and he was right there for that that nice interception.
12: So instead of about a minute and a half left in this first half, there's 3 minutes and 40 seconds remaining. Clock malfunction. Didn't run for a couple plays there, and that's going to benefit Bridgeport here.
16: First and 10, Indians.
12: Bridgeport has it, first and 10. The ball thrown five to the far side with the carry.

0: moving forward to the 14-yard line is Grant Vincent.
1: He's shifty. He's shifty. Makes a couple of Flying Eagles miss and pick up a nice 10-yard run.
0: And the clock stops. Will they move the chains? Now it's time to start the clock again. They finally do.